look like that. I took a corner, I sideswiped the truck, crossed my fingers just for luck. My fenders was clicking the guardrail post, the guy beside me was white as ghost.

It might be fun to have a kid that I could kick around, a little me to fill up with my thoughts, a little me or he or she to fill up with my dreams, a way of saying life is not a loss. I'd keep the tyke away from school and tutor him myself, keep him from the poison of the crowd. But then again, pristine isolation might not be the best idea. It's not good trying to immortalize yourself. Beginning of a great adventure. Beginning of a great adventure. Where stop at one, I might attend a regular TV brood. I'd breed a little liberal army in the woods, just like these redneck lunatics I see at the local barn, with their tribe of mutant inbred piglets with cloven hooves. I teach them how to plant a bomb, start a fire, play guitar, and if they catch a hunter, shoot them in the nuts. I try to be as progressive as I could possibly be, as long as I don't have to try too much. Beginning of a great adventure. Beginning of a great adventure. Susie, Jesus, Bogart, Sam, Leslie, Jill, and Jeff, Rita, Winnie, Andy, Fran, and Jet, Boris, Bono, Lucy, Ethel, Bunny, Ridge, and Tom. That's a lot of names to try not to forget. Carrie, Marlon, Moe, and Steve, LaRue, and Jerry Lee, Eggplant, Rufus, Dummy, Star, and the Glob. I'd need a damn computer to keep track of all these names. I hope this baby thing don't go too far. I hope it's true what my wife said to me. I hope it's true what my wife said to me. Hey, I hope it's true what my wife said to me. She says, baby, it's the beginning of a great adventure. Babe, beginning of a great adventure. Take a look.

kid that I could kick around, creating my own image like a god. I'd raise my own pole bearers to carry me to the grave, keep me company when I'm a wise and toothless clod. Some gibbering old fool sitting all alone, drooling on his shirt, some senile old fart playing in the dirt. It might be fun to have a kid I could pass something on to, something better than rage, pain, anger, and hurt. I hope it's true what my wife said to me. I hope it's true what my wife said to me. I hope it's true what my wife said to me. She says, Lou, it's the beginning of a great adventure.

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No day. Now that I'm here, I'm asking it down. Stop hearing it, Marge. So then, let me go in. There's a bunch of the dead. They can't take it under listening.

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Everybody,

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My name is Alejandro Escobedo. I'm from Austin, Texas. I've been here a few times before. This is Mr. David Garza here from Austin, Texas, on keyboards and guitar. Mike Daly from New York City, I guess we can say. He plays some guitar with us. Eric Haywood from Mount Vernon, Iowa, on the pedal steel guitar. That's such a beautiful thing. We don't have a cello player, sorry about that. But we don't need a cello player for this thing that we're doing here. And we're going to tell you about this song. This song is, these first two songs we're going to play, or these next two songs, I should say, are songs from a play that I've been working on for about 3 years. It's called By the Hand of the Father, and it premiered in Los Angeles in June. And this song is kind of the song that inspired the whole play, and it's a story that my father told me about his growing up in a little town called Saltillo, Mexico, in northern Mexico, next to Monterrey. And when he was a small boy, he was left there by his parents to be raised by his grandparents. His parents crossed the border into Texas to find work around Maxwell and Luling and San Marcos and places like that. And as a young boy, his grandmother used to take him out into the rail yards, really, to watch trains come in and out of this small town. And they would make up a lot of stories about people on the trains as if they knew who they were, where they might be coming from. And as my father grew older, the trains meant quite a bit to him because they had taken his parents

away from him. So when he reached the age of 12, he had a 16-year-old cousin that told him if they just boarded this train headed north that they'd be able to find my father's parents in Texas. And he did exactly that. He boarded the train with his cousin, but he didn't tell his grandmother where he was headed. And the story goes that she was left there waving at this train, and unbeknownst to her, her grandson was on the train, whom she never saw again. He made it to Texas. He found his parents and found that his father was very abusive, and he ran away once again at the age of 16 and did all sorts of things. He worked through the valley as a picker. He sang in work camps. He was in a mariachi band in the 30s, played some semi-pro ball, was a prize fighter, worked on ships, you know, did the whole thing. He's a great pool player, too. He's an excellent pool player. He was a dandy of sorts, actually. And but I knew him as a plumber all my life, and this is a song that I wrote for him.

0: put the guitar down in this stage left monitor, too? Alright, this next song is another song from the play. And this is another true story based on a story that one of the actresses told me in this play. Her name is Rose Portillo. And her mother's name is Rosalie. And when Rosalie was 14 years old, she lived in El Paso, Texas. Went on a vacation to California with an aunt, and reluctantly went on this blind date, and she went out on a date with a 17-year-old boy by the name of Joe. And apparently they fell very much in love. She went back to El Paso. They didn't see each other for 7 years, but they wrote letters every single day for 7 years. And she told me that Mondays were always the best day because she got two or three letters on that day. So they wrote a lot, and I found that very inspiring that people picked up a pen and communicated in that manner. So this is a song about their courtship, really, and them falling in love, and it's not about what happened later. We won't even get into that because it wasn't pretty, but they were married for quite a while before it turned ugly. Okay, anyway, as marriages can do.
1: Shall we?

0: Tiger. Most of you know that David has a career of his own, that he's not just my keyboard player. Although I would love that to be a reality, but he has a record coming out next year on Atlantic Records and Tapes. And it's called Dreamland Undone, and I hope you go get it because it sounds beautiful. And you guys will get it, right? For sure. I know you guys will. You don't have it already, right? No, I'm just kidding.
1: Okay, here we go.
2: Let's do
1: Guilty? No.

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0: Salute. 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

0: I run the road. 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

0: this is Julian Jujumali. 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

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So this is from us. This is from everyone. To all the people that are still working tonight. Want to hear one that's more rock and roll or one that's a little bit less rock and roll?

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You think this amp will make it through the rest of the concert? Listen to that. Fuck it.

this is the last night of a very long tour, once again, for me and Jeff. Last time that we played in Holland, it was also the last night of a very long tour. Fell out of the plane.

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I hope you guys are doing all right. We're about to wind this up. Looks like about three more. This is the first of those three.